eyes on the road and his fist clenched tight. It was all over something that didn't matter at all. He just had to tell her that she was

After that, he seemed to bog down even deeper. And I saw what booze and pills can really do. And I wondered if I'd ever see him sober.

0: Hey, Alberta. 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

like diamonds, and his smile was heaven sent. 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

0: Alberta. Hear that? 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

0: Willow Lake Métis Nation is proud to host its 23rd annual Métis Festival, Saturday, September 12th at the Anzac Recreational Center. 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

0: I guess it's just the senselessness, the ridiculousness of it, that these things don't have to happen.
1: On September 19th, 1997, Mike Unsworth's 19-year-old son, Chad, was killed by a drunk driver.
0: 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They could get a cab, they could stay overnight, they could have somebody else drive them. And there'd be a lot of people left alive in this world today if those choices had been exercised.
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0: Oh, there's too much love in this.

0: 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Edmonton, 98.5, 88.7 Red Deer. She will leave you with a smile, and it's Sean in the morning back from the long weekend. Hello, 622. This could be an interesting show. For those of you who follow me on social media, you may know where I'm going. If you don't, let me get you caught up. I was stung by a wasp on the weekend. My hand is huge. So yesterday morning, I woke up and my arm, elbow down, was just puffer. I couldn't make a fist. I couldn't do anything. Nick says, you know what we should probably do is get you in to see somebody. So I went in to see somebody, got some meds and stuff, and, well, it's supposed to make me drowsy. So if at any time during the program this morning I kind of, you know what's happening. Send somebody down to give me a shake. You should see my hand. It was like I was blown into my thumb and made it puff up. And the dog's fine too, by the way. He shook it off. Me, not so much. I don't know if I'm allergic or what, but holy smokes, what a weekend. Let us find out what we are celebrating this morning. Corrine, hello.
1: Good morning, Sean.
0: Happy. What day is it anyway? I am so discombobulated. I don't know what's going on.
1: Well, it feels like Monday, but it's Tuesday.
0: It's Tuesday. Okay. All right. Well, long weekend's Tuesday. Over. What are we celebrating?
1: Yeah. Well, you know, it was hard pickings this morning, but we're celebrating ants on a log.
0: Ants on a log, like the celery dish.
1: Oh, you remember that one?
0: Yeah, you take a little bit of celery, throw some peanut butter and some raisins.
1: Yeah.
0: That was good. I like that, actually.
1: I wasn't a big fan, but I particularly like plastic cheese on celery.
0: Also very, very good. You like the cheese whiz, do you?
1: You knew which one.
0: Oh, yes, absolutely, yeah. It's. I don't think there's any cheese in that.
1: I don't think there is either.
0: It's good, though.
1: So good, yes.
0: Especially on a warm piece of toast.
1: Oh, yum.
0: When it almost melts.
1: When it almost melts. Yeah. Mm-hmm. It's a good breakfast.
0: There you go.
1: Plastic cheese on toast. I'm hungry.
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0: The Mavericks on the Windspeaker Radio Network. Oh, I just want to dance the night away. Actually, no, I'll just be over there. Little wallflower. You dance. No. I'm good. We can chat when you're done. You'll find us in Red Deer, 88.7, 96.7 in Coal Lake. It's Tuesday morning. Sean in the morning. Hello, and back from the weekend. It's 6:38. Hey, Rad Torque Raceway. This coming Saturday night is Annihilation Night. You have to say it like that. Annihilation Night. After 8 this morning, going to give you a chance to win some tickets. Little game called Mechanic or Made Up. Should be fairly easy. If you want to be there Saturday night, stick around. Now let's talk about Alberta Culture Days. Continues for the entire month of September. It's all about celebrating arts and heritage. There are events happening right across the province. If you want to check one out, check cfweradio.ca and cjwe.ca. Click on the concert and events link. Lots going on, including with the Aboriginal Friendship Centre of Calgary. Joanna Luna caught up with Alana Mini Bears from the Friendship Center to get you some details.
1: Alana, so tell us a little more. Aboriginal Friendship Center here in Calgary. You guys are doing incredible things for Culture Days for the month of September. Tell us a little more what's happening.
2: On September the 23rd, we'll be having our harvest, bison harvest. 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And so communities will gather to learn deep respect, sustainable stewardship, and ancestral knowledge of the land through a ceremonial bison harvest. Participants will learn that every part of the bison is used from elders and knowledge keepers in honoring traditional practices. So the event is hosted at the Gathering Ranch on Wednesday, September 23rd, 2026, from 10 a.m. to 5 p.m. And so if anybody wants more information regarding the bison harvest, they can send that email to Krista White, and her email is kjwhite@afccalgary.org. To register through emails to Tim Curran, and his email is tcurren, C-U-R-R-E-N, at afccalgary.org. And the registration deadline would be Monday, September 21st. And so on this day, on Wednesday the 23rd, the location will be at the Gathering Ranch, which is located in the Wheatland County. And also the harvest will be provided. So on Wednesday, starting at 10 a.m., there'll be at 10:30 the ceremony begins, and then 11:30 the bison harvest. At 3 p.m., there'll also be a traditional feast provided, and then at 4, a sharing circle.
0: There you go. 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It's the AFCC's bison ceremony and harvest. It's happening at the Gathering Ranch in Strathmore. If you'd like some details, you can check out afccalgary.org. 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

0: Johnny Horton, it's Old Slewfoot, and it's Tuesday. Back from the long weekend, it's Sean in the Morning, 7-Eleven. Your chance to win a request coming up in a few minutes with Guess the Song. Hello.
1: Hey, how are you doing this morning?
0: Goose, Bob? Happy Monday. Tuesday. Hang on, Tuesday.
1: I don't know about you.
0: I was stung by a wasp on the weekend. Maybe it's affecting my brain.

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0: right, want to hear a song? 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
3: So, Michelle, incredible stuff you're doing for the community. Tell me a little more about why you wanted to help out and teach kids music.
2: You know, I went to university at McEwen, and I slowly got into teaching, and I realized it's one of my passions. And, as a teacher, you're helping inspire those young little ones into being musicians. And it's a win-win type of job for me. So I really enjoy teaching.
3: Michelle, out of everything you do, because you're such an impressive musician, you know, you are truly a triple threat. And you sing, you produce, you write. I want to know, what do you love about teaching, especially the next generation of great minds?
2: You know what? I teach one-on-one. So I love watching kids, you know, accomplish their first song and they perform it and they're so nervous, but they're so excited to do it. And their family, you know, just so proud of them that, you know, they've accomplished a feat of that lots of people can't do, which is play an instrument and perform it. So that's one of my favorite things about teaching.
3: And I want to know, because recently you've been collaborating with an organization that you're doing incredible things out there with Gen 7 Path. Tell us a little more about that.
2: Yeah, so Gen 7 Path is an Indigenous-led organization focused on truth and reconciliation. And we recently just released our third song together, 1876, about the 150-year commemoration of Treaty 6, and which I am. I'm Métis, part of Treaty 6. And it was just amazing. We wrote this song and we were able to perform it live at Fort Carleton. And it's really an honor for me to be a part of such a wonderful message, because it's saying, you know, it's been 150 years, but we're still standing, we're resilient, and we're moving forward.
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0: Sawyer Brown, it's the boys and me. This is the Wind Speaker Radio Network in Fort Chip, 89.9, 88.1 Calgary. Great song of the day on the way in a moment. It's Tuesday, 7:39, and it's Sean in the morning. Talking about our weekends, if you got up to something fun, something interesting, something you'd like to share, 866-909-7771. You can text or call. Got this from Suzanne. She says, the highlight of my weekend, the Bonnyville Farmers Market Garden Hub was back, and I had people guessing the vegetable leaves of plants. So much fun to hear the responses. People would guess mint. No, those were carrot tops. Beet tops, but it was actually tiny rhubarb stalks. Potato tops have everybody stumps. Had a blast. Love it. Thank you. Appreciate that, Suzanne. Barry got a couple of projects done around the house this weekend and got some fishing in. Nice. Brenda spent time with her son. Pamela, I'm sorry you're working. Yeah, I feel you. Highlight of the weekend. Do tell.
1: We actually did a lot this weekend, but I particularly loved watching that football game yesterday. Whoa, was that a doozy.
0: Yeah, the Elks have kind of turned things around.
1: Whoa, did they ever? Holy cow. Impressive.
0: Well, Labor Day Classic's one of those games that's, dare I say, legendary.
1: Oh, it's legendary.
0: And they'll do it again this coming Saturday at Commonwealth. And just a little FYI, by the way.
1: Yeah.
0: Snowbirds are going to be at the Grey Cup, and the Grey Cup's in Calgary November 15th. So, and that'll be the last ever for those Snowbirds. So,
1: ooh, wow.
0: Mm-hmm.
1: That'll be a special occasion because it's going to be Edmonton winning the cup, too, at the same time.
0: There it is. She went there. Yeah, she went there.
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8: Sean Burks, great song of the day.
0: Well, good morning. It's 7:44. It's Sean. It's Tuesday, taking you back to 1932, born on this day in Winchester, Virginia. The one, the only, Patsy Cline. One of her hits coming up here in just a moment. Passed away in March of 1963 at the height of her career. It was a private plane crash. She was one of the most influential, successful, and acclaimed female vocalists of the 20th century. 10 years after her death in 1973, she became the first female solo artist inducted into the Country Music Hall of Fame. So there you go. And I was doing some digging on the old internet, and there's all kinds of great stuff out there. I actually found a commercial she recorded in 1962.
12: Hello, this is Patsy Cline of Decca Records. Did you know that the week of November 4th to November the 10th has been officially designated as National Country Music Week? Well, it has, and by proclamation of the United States Congress, too. So why don't you join me in helping to celebrate that wonderful week of song when people from coast to coast will pay tribute to your favorite kind of music and mine.

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1: 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Red Deer at 88.7. Good morning, Red Deer. And hello, Alberta. Welcome to your Tuesday, 7:51. And it's Sean in the morning. Hey, stick around. Your chance to win coming up next hour. Annihilation Night. Annihilation Night. Annihilation Night. This coming Saturday, Rad Torque Raceway. Yeah, we'll play a little game. It's going to be easy. That's how I roll. But stick around if you want to be there. Play that next hour now. Still talking about our weekends. The highlight for you?
2: Yeah, I had a good weekend.
1: Oh, do tell. What happened?
2: I got to listen to my 14-year-old son speak to his 14-year-old buddy in dirt bike.
1: And what did that sound like?
2: Sitting there, standing in the garage with a wrench in my hand, fixing a CRF70. And then I was seeing my son come in on a CR125R with his buddy behind him. And he was like, whoa, bro, did you see that? Wham, wham, wham, wham, wham, wham, wham. Oh, then I came around the car. Wing, man. Oh, then he came down. Oh, that's sick. And he, wing. You see that, man? That's cool. And I was just like, yes, I win.
1: See, and all that made sense to me.
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0: Trace Adkins, you're going to miss this on the Wind Speaker Radio Network. You can find us in Edmonton, 98.5, 88.1 in Calgary. Yeah, if you're getting the kids ready for school this morning, no matter the age, enjoy every minute, every second. My kids haven't been going to school for a few years. One's 23, the other 21. Just as I scroll through Facebook and Twitter and see kids getting set to go back to school this morning, oh, I miss those days. I really, really miss those days. Bye, Dad. See you later. See you when you pick us up. All that stuff. Oh, I miss those days. So enjoy every minute and play safe. It is Tuesday morning. It's 8:25, and it's Sean. We'll get to your birthday and anniversary shout-outs here in just a moment. A couple things in traffic to let you know about. Eastbound White Mud, if you're in Edmonton, 122nd Street. There's a collision there blocking the right-hand lane and part of the ramp from 119th Street. Again, that's eastbound at 122nd, and that was White Mud. And in Calgary, eastbound Stoney near 88th Street Southeast, there's a disabled vehicle, right shoulder. That's causing some issues there and also causing issues. My left hand, that's where I got stung by the wasp.
1: I saw the picture. Was it worse than the picture you posted?
0: Oh, way worse. Way worse. My arm ballooned up from the elbow down.
1: Oh, that's not cool.
0: Oh, yeah. I woke up yesterday morning. I couldn't even bend my hand. Like, none of my fingers would bend. It was like, ow.
1: And did Jasper get hit, too?
0: Wilson got stung, too, yeah.
1: Oh, my God. At this time of year, they get very aggressive.
0: Apparently, yeah. It landed on my hand, got me. Then we walked up around the corner across a little wooden bridge, and wham, he got it on the foot. So we went home.
1: Oh, my eldest kid, when he got stung, you saw his arteries started to go red and show through, and it was...
0: Oh, my gosh.
1: We found out he's allergic. He makes a point of being extremely careful and...
0: Yeah, my dad was allergic, and he'd wear, like, 3 shirts, 4 pairs of pants. Like, he was...
1: Oh, yeah.
0: Don't come near me!
1: My niece allergic to bees, and she's got an EpiPen with her all the time.
0: And I can't wear my wedding ring.
1: Oh?
0: Yeah, it doesn't fit on my finger anymore.
1: I haven't worn my wedding ring since I was an electrician. When I got my hands in a live electrical panel, and, you know, that gold, it conducts electricity real well.
2: Friends all around with cheers and wishes, candles on a cake that's just delicious. It's all for you today, cause it's birthday time.
0: Well, good morning. It's Tuesday, September the 8th. Here we go with your birthday and anniversary shout-outs. Shane Sugden. And Shane, happy birthday, buddy. Ashley Eager, happy birthday, Ash. And Shannon Boyd. Shannon, have a wonderful day. On the list of celebs, David Arquette. Who's in some of the Scream movies, I believe. He's 55. Brooke Burke. You remember her? She was on Dancing with the Stars. Had a bunch of shows. She's 55 as well. And Jonathan Taylor Thomas. Does that name ring a bell? He was Randy on Home Improvement. Yeah, he's 45. Wow, they were kids on that show. That is it. If you're celebrating today, wish you nothing but the best. When you know someone's celebrating, let me know through our websites. There's a couple of them. CFWERadio.ca and CJWE.ca.
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0: Pre-Friday night, it's Lori Morgan. What part of no? This is the Wind Speaker Radio Network in Fort Chip at 89.9, 88.7 in Red Deer. It's Tuesday, 8:43, and it's Sean getting set for the request show. Phones are going crazy, and so is the text line. And got to sneak in a quick contest first. The Bucks Auto Parts Annihilation Night this coming Saturday, September 12th, Rad Torque Raceway. The game is Mechanic or Made Up. Good morning.
1: Hello, sir. How are you today?
0: Good. How you doing?
1: Doing very well.
0: Good.
1: Doing very well. Nice sunny day. We'll take it.
0: Absolutely. Who's this?
1: Sterling.
0: Sterling, the name of the game is Mechanic or Made Up. I'll give you some sort of term, maybe a part or something. You say whether it's a real one or just something I made up.
1: Okay. Great.
0: All right. Well, it sounds to me like your piston ring is shot. Is that a real term or something I made up?
1: It's a real thing.
0: There it is. It sounds to me like the turbo bearing has fried itself. What do you think? Is that a real term or made up one?
1: That is a real thing.
0: All right. And I might suggest getting your blinker fluid topped up as well.
1: That's kind of fake. It's washer fluid.
0: You are going Saturday night. It's Bucks Auto Parts Annihilation Night, Rad Torque Raceway, and I got a couple of tickets for you, buddy.
1: Right on. Thank you,
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0: This is a look at your national Indigenous news. I'm Daryl Stranger. Friends and family are remembering an Indigenous filmmaker and actor described by her family as a trailblazer after she died at an Alberta rodeo. Georgina Lightning was at the Enoch Park racetrack Saturday night when she was hit by a horse. RCMP confirmed a woman died after a horse veered off the track and struck her. Lightning's family confirmed the filmmaker was the victim. Enoch Cree Nation said in a statement that the community was in mourning following the loss of one of its members during the evening's Indian Relay event at the Enoch Rodeo Grounds on Saturday. The nation also said it was working with authorities as they conduct their investigation. RCMP confirmed Alberta Occupational Health and Safety has taken over the investigation. Reindeer meat could soon be available on some grocery store shelves in Canada from the country's only herd. That's according to the Inuvialuit Regional Corporation, or IRC, which purchased the Mackenzie Delta herd in 2021. Last week, the federal government announced up to $885,000 in funding through the Canadian Agricultural Strategic Priorities Program to help the IRC start a self-sustaining agribusiness. Currently, the reindeer herd is used to supply meat to Inuvialuit households and families in the Inuvialuit settlement region. With this new federal funding, a business arm of the IRC will now aim to sell reindeer meat to grocery stores and communities across Canada. The organization already has a food processing plant that packages country foods. The new money will go toward a facility for packaging reindeer meat for sale, which they expect to be operating by the fall of 2027. The IRC will continue to provide reindeer meat for free to Inuvialuit families, but this new venture will simply make reindeer meat available to more people and create another source of income for the Inuvialuit. The city of Prince Albert in Saskatchewan is inviting Indigenous artists to submit original artwork for transit shelters with the goal of celebrating Indigenous culture, identity, and creativity. The project is being led by the city's Arts and Culture Division and is part of its Municipal Cultural Action Plan. Officials say the artwork will add bright, welcoming designs to shelters while helping address vandalism and promoting community pride, belonging, and reconciliation. Three designs will be selected in the first phase, including two metal shelterback designs and one vinyl wrap. Each selected artist will receive a $1,000 honorarium, with more artwork potentially chosen in future phases. The city said the initiative is intended to highlight the creativity and contributions of Indigenous people in Prince Albert. That's a look at your national Indigenous news.
1: The national Indigenous news is sponsored by GenCoal, built by the community, for the community, creating jobs and building futures together.
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3: 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Here's Thomas and Alice with Conversation on Nakoda on CFWE.
4: Welcome to Conversation on Nakoda. My name is Thomas Snow, here as always with Inquisition Alice Kakwitz. Now, on this week's episode, we wanted to talk about language and language revitalization. And a lot of it comes from us being inspired by the language, the Siouan Language Conference that was held in South Dakota in Rapid City this past month. We were fortunate and honored to be sent down as part of a delegation from our nation here in Stoney Nakoda, and there were a lot of things that came to that inspired us, that we really wanted to speak to and just be able to kind of share with our listeners here. On our reflections as Iyithgabi speakers, as fluent speakers, and one of the things that really stood out to us.
5: Amba wastech tagun chawa nangaha amba nido waste hamar nangu jake minisnien ushoda hanka jake nitiwiambi umine jake wachusa garbijons ushoda nevichipchat. It's in the Hundan chip touch. That's a ham in Kumi, Hictam Dukeni, Ubike. Nahnis what Tidabigene. Ye, I am be Hugihibino, Pinso Dinanans, Nangu, Wash Bibico, Neduna, Naka Pop Tanka, Yuspibi one. It's a Nazeko.
4: So at the time of recording here, we're in Minithni, and Kusin was mentioning the there's a slight smokiness. It looks like fog at first, but when you step out and you smell the air, you can really smell that slight smokiness in the air. And, you know, that's because of all the families in the area that are making wachutha, which is dry meat. And we, in Kusin and myself included, have a great sense of pride from this, because it's something that families grow up doing. My life was like this, where in the fall time and in the late summer, you know, we would spend our entire time, you know, before school started, and even sometimes after school started, we'd be out at Mustiamnin or the Rabbit Lake hunting camp, and they'd be making dry meat. And Inkusin was saying that her nieces are all still picking berries, the berries that are, you know, that are ready later on in the season, like right now. They're still gathering berries and making dry meat. And the amount of pride that we have in our family and in our community, you know, we can't express that enough, that people are doing these things. And what's really, I think, prideful for us is that people do it as part of their life. As part of their life, you know, it's part of how they've always done things. And that separates something, you know, because now a lot of times people go to camps or they go to workshops to pick up these skills, and they see it as a, kind of like a cultural activity. Versus, it's for Yithkabi people, it's a part of life. And this is going to be tying into language as well, too, because when you are in those communities and families that live that type of life, the language is present. It's part of it. The language is part of it. And so the families that live that way, they're oftentimes these spaces and places of fluency, of the language is alive and the spirit is strong in the language. And this idea of spirit is really important, because in our Yithka culture, everything has a nari, a spirit. And so language has, and words have spirit, and speech has spirit, and stories have spirit. And, you know, there is something that changes when you kind of turn something into like a, into just a workshop or just a word, you know, that or even just a book sometimes. Like there's a separation of the spirit of that being, of that word and its relationship to the being out in the world. Like Oshoda, even. Oshoda is smoke, but you can hear how this idea of smoke that, and the smell of smoke that permeates the space, it carries with it teachings. It carries with it, you know, a process, an activity, and it carries wachutha with the person that smells like it usually. And so, you know, that there, we want to recognize that, and we want to honor the families that are carrying on that lifestyle and those that are picking it up as well. Because I think that shift is happening, where people are recognizing it's just not—it's not something you sign up for, a seminar or something. That it's part of life. It's part of life, and the more you are part of it, the stronger that spirit grows. And that spirit, if you nurture it, you care for it, it eventually turns into a certain type of fluency, a certain type of, you know, way of doing something. And it's strongest, I would say, when you start as when children are around. because when children learn things, they oftentimes carry it on. And when you have, when you do something over a lifetime, it becomes part of what you do and who you are. And that language is the same way, where if you're using it and it's part of your life, it's part of who you are. It's not separated from you. It's not a separate thing. And so, these activities, we have a lot of pride in them. And so we're going to talk about this right after the break. You're listening to Conversational Nakota with myself, Thomas Snow, and Inkusin Alice Kakwitz.

0: Welcome back to Conversational Lakota. My name is Thomas Snow here with Nkosinalis Kakwits. So on this episode, we're going to talk about the language conference and things that stood out to us. But we wanted to start off with sharing this beautiful smell of smoke that's in the air and what it means to us as a community and as Ithgabi. So we made the trip just like our ancestors did to the plains to see our Lakota and Dakota relatives this past month for the Ocheti Shagui in Tigabichip, which is the traditional seven clans. Or it's in the clans of the Siouan Nation were brought together, and those are the Nakota, Lakota, and Dakota, and down in Rapid City, South Dakota. And you know, we had the privilege of going down, and we, like I said, we did it the way that our ancestors did it. We didn't fly. We went. We did a little bit different. We didn't use horses. Or walk. We used a vehicle, which is the modern horse. We drove down, but on the way we got to see that land and reconnect with it. And you know, for myself, I haven't been down to South Dakota in many, many years. You know, and we used to live in Wolf Point, Montana, even as my Ina, Alice, and my father were language instructors in Wolf Point. And so I did spend some of my childhood down there in the United States. And so I consider myself a little bit American as well, or Americanized. You know, we drink down there the wahpe, the tea is unsweetened, and the gravy is gun, it's white. Big culture shock for myself after growing up here in Winnethney to go down there to Wolf Point. But, you know, on that way, we saw different animals and different landmarks. And I think, you know, there's a understanding that our relatives, our ancestors knew all of these spaces. And so even within myself, there was a deep recognition of something that I had not seen in many, many years, over 20 years since I journeyed down that way. And in a lot of ways, it was, you know, it felt really important to go down there, especially in that way, to reconnect with the land that we had previously traveled before. And it wasn't new. But I hadn't been down that way in a long, long time. Ina, can you tell us about what the trip down was like for you?
1: Hechi yeske abi ubari bitanga dechi kibize ha. Anja ke min timno kichua ina wan kichin kibit. Hechin ze iamize iamisha hinto. What can I in Ginabuan? It's in Zitiam is in the car. Wogichi Nakiami, what looking looked in that's a mintim no ne. Yedo Hua Gixia Gitawan, Dagun Gixia, looking Hikta in Kuminkeko, Yapin. 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Yabu one, it's a nine yabis is cabine, dukin, wanting us in Hubike. Zitaku, napini, yamizido, yon chagi pin nangu hekta dukhen gi thamni hijabi dukhu dukhen inte chimani me ubike ge bi sing ugi phabje do hu aste chipchen
0: is nirsina. So you really spoke to how this journey down with your older brother and one of our community leaders, Counselor Watson Kakwitz, on the way you had the chance to share stories and reflect about how important our language is. But at the same time, there's been a shift toward prioritizing the use of the English language in our community, and in our in the generations that have come up, the elders always said, never lose your language, use your language, never use your language, and they never stopped saying that. Ayastamisi means like they didn't stop saying it, they didn't stop mentioning it, that you never, don't ever lose your language, don't ever use your language, lose your language. And that you, in your generation, you've seen that change over from complete fluency in all areas of life and use of the Nakota language of the Ithaca language to now, if you go in our community, a lot of the places you'll hear English being used. Even some community gatherings, especially with the younger generations. And how, you know, as you reflect, you realize what your elders were saying, what your parents were saying, that of how important the language is. And I think for me, for myself as a young, I call myself young. I'm actually not as young as I sound or I appear. But, you know, as someone that is, from this generation, this new generation, this younger generation, that, you know, something that is really important is that all of the traditional teachings, all of the laws, all of the knowledge is alive only in the language. That when you translate it over to English, there are things that you lose. There's a certain worldview that gets distorted and changed. And there are ways to be able to address it. You can understand it, but deep down there is something that is lost when it's translated. And how it's so sad that in order to come to that realization, you have to go so far into the English language first to turn around and realize, wait a minute, the really important stuff is on the other side, in our Ithaca language. And that if you can use the two together, if you can partner the two in a kind of a treaty relationship, you know, of each walking its own path, each independent, but supporting one another, then, as a Ithaca person, as a English speaker, and as a Ithaca speaker, you get the best of both. You can have the best of both. And that they're, as we, increasingly move toward, using Wasijuniyabi, using the English language more and more, that I feel like we really have to push just as hard at the Ithkabi as well. And so now you wanted to share some things about from that, those conversations that you had down, down to the South Dakota. So we'll start off right after the break with those things that you wanted to share.

0: Welcome back to Conversational Nakota. My name is Thomas Noh here with Inkusin Alice Kakwitz. So Inkusin is going to share some of the things that came up with, that really stood out to her or resonated with her from her conversations with her brother, one of our community leaders, Counselor Watson Kakwitz, as they drove down to South Dakota.
1: Snani tagia yamizeha dagun yapin yeka ne hektam hubine hemwitastane hostina washagitawan nagu narine nagu datsa tigiabi itagiaku nagu ne timangitini duki wiham nami neko na duki ibi mankuchi Tanin 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
0: Nish nish ina, one of the animals that you guys saw, that we don't really see around here, it was called tahtian. So our Yeska speakers, I'll ask you, what do you think a tahtian is? And you know, there is my uncle there said that this animal is, the elders would say, nothing on the plains can catch it. Is the fastest of the animals. Nothing on the plains can catch it. Even if you chase it on horseback, it will outrun you. And so the tahtian is an antelope. It's an antelope. I think that's, I don't know if there's an Wasindju way of saying which specific antelope it is, but it, in Yithka, the antelope is called Tahtian. And you're also sharing something that if someone thinks that you are being, if they don't consider you very smart, or if you're kind of being an idiot, they'll call you Mohcho. It means they don't know anything. If you hear Mohcho, like if they're in reference to yourself, it means they consider you as someone that doesn't know anything. And another one was Kayam. Kaye wam. That it's a way of saying we're going to the plains. Hitsuduni or to the prairies. Kaye wam is referring to the prairies. Hadam. Oh, that one is tricky for even me to say. Hadam.
1: Ne hadam ne tas ne snan hadam e abi ne ne wahyamba wanje isia ne tagia kabita wan isia ne tagia e and one sasi hadam e hizi wan ne yahehe.
0: So in Christian said that hadam makes reference to kind of the western direction, where the direction that the sun sets, and so it's making reference to where the sun kind of goes over the mountains. And so hadam yabi means that you're traveling along the ridge. It's in company along the foothills of the Rocky Mountains there. And then the other one was ziza.
1: Zizat. Ze makutsi ze akidabita sinan. Zizat ze abizze. Ne ayakidetas nishnane. Non bahahata in awintas mankutsin ze zizaunze hunagakteta kabit.
0: So Christine said that when you're scanning the plains, it's open, right? And so zizaunze is like saying, is noticing areas of rough terrain. Of like the, because that's what I noticed when I was going down, is there were parts where it dropped off and it was very kind of hilly, and that's called ziza. And so these are a couple of words Hank Christian wanted to share, as well as we wanted to share the experience of going down there. And I think we'll do another episode about next week about some of the learnings from the actual conference itself. But this one really was just about the process of journeying down there and the reflections that came up, because even just going there, it brought about so much learning. And you get to use, Inkushin said that you get to use words that you don't often use, like tahtian, because that animal is not present. And there were other things that we saw along the way that I think we'll share next week. Thank you for tuning in to this week's episode of Conversational Nakota with myself, Thomas Snow, and Inkushin Alice Kakwitz.
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5: 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It'll cost the $8 to get in and no minors. Also, Dawson Gray is bringing his Bars Gone Now tour to Edmonton on October 21st at Daisy's Saloon. Tickets are $25, doors will open at 7 and the concert starts at 8 o'clock. And Owen Wrigling is bringing his In the Feeling tour to the Bows at the Bonnets Energy Center in Grand Prairie on October 25th. Special guest Dalton Davis will open the night, and it'll all get underway at 7:30. 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

0: Sam's Place. 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Ixen Sikason. Ixen Sikason means that's my name. Oh, Maga, I hope you're hanging around till 2 o'clock, because I am. I have to. Wow. Got some great songs to kick off the show, that's for sure. And Turn It On, Turn It Up, just a while ago with Dwight Yoakam. And Buck Owens was the last one. Sam's Place, there's always a party at Sam's Place. Wah, wah. That's back in the day, mana. Yeah. Sam Lovokan, mana. That was his name, Uncle Sam. And we used to sing about his place, Sam's Place. There's always a party at Sam's Place, because almost every weekend we had a party back then. And Utasemaka, Kelsey Klulik, the Brave, and She's Not the Cheating Kind, Brooks and Dunn. And with the money on Kapepetamak, just kick off our day with a little bit of show there for you. And that's how it starts. Humaga. And we had I played with the Jacksons on Friday. Oh, did they ever take the money from me? I'm getting too old. Them bold boys are taking advantage of an elder. Oh, they cleaned house, I'll tell you. And they did, both of them, both Lyle and Merle. And they said, it's about time we take a few dollars from you. But you know what? We had a good time. We really enjoyed our time on Friday. And it was a good rounds. And no, I just couldn't get into it. And if I was keeping score, I probably would have shot 72 in 9 holes. Hi, hi.
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0: Yesterday we had a great time again in Smoky Lake. There was five of us this time. There was Lyle and Merle Jackson, and we had Rainey Hool, we had Joe Trambley, and myself. And we played 27 holes yesterday. And the middle round, after the second round, we went 9 holes and nobody won. Carry over every hole and nobody won. So we played partners on the second part. But the boys did win a few dollars on the first round. And I think the big winner is probably Joe and Joe Trambley. And then, then we played partners, Joe and Merle. And they partnered up against the three of us. But we really had a good time, that's for sure. We enjoyed our time. We had more laughs than we would going to a comedian. Watch a comedian. We had laughs like you wouldn't believe. Break Us, Secta, Emerson Drive. We just finished playing for you. And right away, we took a swip to Mount. Then we'll kick off a little bit of Mama, He's Crazy. Wah, wah, Hector Gunma. I don't know why they keep singing about me. Hector, that's what my wife says. I'm crazy. Wah, wah. After I'm Gone, Hector Smokey Campbell. And Not a Moment Too Soon, Tim McGraw. And Down at the Twist and Shout, the Humana. I used to dance to that a lot back in Fort McMurray, back in the day at the Oil Can. That was the great days, Manuktegonma. I remember dancing to that back in the day when my feet were still working. Wah, wah. Yeah, it was good. Hi, hi.
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I was talking to the baby. 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

0: 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And it's a good way to start our afternoon manota. I always enjoy that. Some good music. And we had there was a chug-a-lug octagon, man. Roger Miller, we just finished playing for you. And that was a good one. And my favorite song, one of my favorite song of Tanya Tucker is Oh, What It Did to Me. But this one we're going to play here is It's a Little Too Late. That's my second favorite song of her. I got a lot of favorite songs of her. I love her singing, this woman. And I really enjoyed it. I fell in love. Carlene Carter, and Just Hold My Hand. John and Joey Mosey, just to name a few. So I hope you're enjoying that. Well, we had a wedding to go to on Saturday. My girl and I went to attend my niece's wedding. It was a great time. They sure had a lot of fun, that's for sure. And I went up on stage and sang a few songs with the boys, with Elmer and my nephews, you know, and my great nephews, Elmer and Dustin. And we really had a good time on stage. And I never got a chance to play with Sheldon. And, but he came after me and they were jamming there and lyric and doing a good job, doing harmony for us. And we had a karaoke for a while. And my girl sang Wagon Wheels. She did a good job. She can't read yet, but, Elmer was helping her out and they were dancing and her and Kobe were dancing. We all had a good time. Oh my God. Here in Alberta's best country, CFWE. Hi, hi.
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0: o'clock. I mean, at that time of day, I'm almost done. We had a great long weekend, that's for sure. You know, we didn't, we took our time coming home on Sunday, me and my girl, and took us a long time to get here. Booster juice going that way, booster juice coming back. Yeah, McDonald's. I don't need a McDonald's. And it was funny when we were going that way on Saturday, she wanted to eat McDonald's, so I don't eat McDonald's. So I took her to McDonald's. She finished her lunch. Then we came back to Tim Hortons, and I ordered my breakfast at Tim Hortons. Oh, it was a good laugh. So we had a few people we met there at Tim Hortons, and they were great people. We really enjoyed the time with them, that's for sure. So Bapafnan, we had some good laughs. Bapafnan means we had some good laughs, Yukta. And paint you pretty, Yukta Gwanma. Hudson Westbrook. And little while here, Burn by Jody Messina. We'll kick that off for you. And Fiddle Creek Two-Step going out to each and every one of you that like the two-step. And, you know, like Frank, Nischas, like Ken and Pat, and like we got Lloyd Jackson, anyone that loves that. And we got a little bit of, I wouldn't have missed it for the world, Ronnie Millsap. Just to name a few. So, but we're done. We'll be back tomorrow. Asamin wapaking a petagutan, pet was that now, you got now, just to get them out now, cat was that now, means we're gonna tell stories, and we're gonna, to just not now, means we're gonna play you a song, you know, and, yeah, just sometimes that's how we do things. Amaga, until tomorrow, here in Alberta's best country, CFWE, Jim Cardinal saying bye for now. Hi, hi.
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in Treaty 6 and 8 and the homeland of the Métis Nation of Alberta. 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Anta Treaty 6 Mina 8, Mina Otaskikotse, the Métis Nation of Alberta, Inatuhtamikoma, CFWE, Alberta's best country.

Alberta's Best Country, CFWE. It's Brooklyn. Happy Tuesday. I hope you enjoyed your long weekend. We are now back at the start of the work week. Here's Kenny Rogers and Dolly Parton. It's Real Love on Alberta's Best Country.

0: Becky Hobbs, it's all keyed up right here on Alberta's Best Country. This afternoon, I want to know what spilled in your bag. I went to Vancouver Island during the long weekend, and I stopped at this local cafe, and they were selling chili oil. And I love a good chili oil, and I'm in need of some. And they had it frozen in their freezer, so I bring it home with me. Then I realize I'm going on a plane. I am not driving home. And I really hope this does not explode in my luggage. So I wrapped it in this little tiny bag that I already had. I also wrapped it in three of my sweaters. And then when I get home, I notice my whole suitcase just smells of chili oil. And I was so scared to open my suitcase. Now, luckily, just a little bit spilled out. It also got into my toothbrush. So that smells and kind of tastes like chili oil, but I'm not complaining though. Everything smells amazing, and I didn't lose a lot in the chili oil container, so I can still use it at the end of the day. So let me know what's spilled in your bag. You can tell me on Facebook or send me a text at 866-909-7771.
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The 2026 Agri Fair that is this weekend in Spruce Grove. They are going to be bringing you 3 days of fun. They have carnival rides, a car show, and a lot more. Plus, I will be down there live on location on Friday doing the show, and we will be in the parade on Saturday. So make sure to give us a wave when you do see us there. Here's John Anderson, I've Got It Made on CFWV.

0: David Ball, it's Thinking Problem. You're listening to Alberta's Best Country CFWE. The Walk a Mile in Her Ribbon Skirt event that is coming up on the 16th at Edmonton City Hall. Everyone is welcome to celebrate, listen, and engage. They will have some speakers and honored guests there that are going to join in on the walk. They want it to be a safe, respectful, and inclusive space for everyone next Wednesday at City Hall. You can find all the details up on our events calendar.
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Alberta's Best Country, CFWB. It's Brooklyn. We are coming up to 3 o'clock. I'm going to have your great song of the day and some Wade Hayes. Here's the Nitty Gritty Dirt Band. It's Dance Little Jean on Alberta's Best Country.

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Alberta's Best Country, CFWE. It's Brooklyn. I hope you're having a great Tuesday. This afternoon, we've been talking about the things that spilled in our bag. What was that for you? You can tell me on Facebook or give me a call or text at 866-909-7771. Here's Megan Maroney. It's Medicine on Alberta's Best Country.

0: Pond. It's a family reunion right here on Alberta's Best Country. It is 3:16, which means it's time for your great song of the day. Back in 1991, Brooks and Dunn, they were number one on the country charts.
1: It's Brooklyn's great song of the day.
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0: today. Brand New Man by Brooks and Dunn here on Alberta's Best Country. Back in 1991, they were number one on the country charts with that song. It was actually their debut single together, the first single as well from their album of the same name, and that also went to number one on the country charts.
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That is back on Thursday for your chance to win $10,000. 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Here's Lisa Brokop, What's Not to Love, on Alberta's Best Country.

When the world gets out of hand and my faith is running low, put a vinyl record on.

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When I'm making and I'm breaking,

0: Riley Taylor, it's Hometowns right here on Alberta's Best Country. Willow Lake Métis Nation's 23rd annual Métis Fest that is coming up this weekend. They have a talent show, fiddle performances, and a lot more. Stella Lavallishi is the president of the Willow Lake Métis Nation and spoke to us about how excited they are to be putting on this event.
1: I'm very excited for everyone to come and gather this time of year again with us to celebrate our Métis culture. It's always nice to see all the talent that us Indigenous and non-Indigenous people have, and to come together to celebrate that is perfect.
0: That was Stella Lavallee. She is the president of the Willow Lake Métis Nation. Their 23rd annual Métis Festival that is going to start on Saturday. You can be sure to check it out. It's happening at the Anzac Recreational Center.
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is Best Country CFWE. We are coming up to 4 o'clock. We're going to take a look at your news, sports, and weather. Here's Toby Keith, as good as I once was, on Alberta's Best

Good afternoon. Here's the latest news in northern and central Alberta on CFWE. Tributes are pouring in after a tragic accident at an Indian relay race in Enoch claimed the life of filmmaker and director Georgina Lightning. Lightning was taking photos from a designated media area when a horse veered off course and struck her. Paramedics treated the 63-year-old at the scene where she was pronounced dead. Lightning was working on a documentary about the history and tradition of the Indian relay. A member of the Samson Cree Nation in Musquechase, Lightning gained recognition for writing, directing, producing, and appearing in the 2008 film Older Than America, a project shaped by her relatives' time in residential and boarding schools. She also appeared in productions such as Johnny Grey Eyes, Dreamkeeper, Blackstone, Trickster, Three Pines, and Alaska Daily. Indian Relay is a traditional horse race in which participants race bareback around a track at high speed, switching horses after each lap. The sport grew out of centuries-old indigenous horse cultures after the horses were reintroduced to North America in the late 15th and early 16th centuries. Presented with the option of shutting down the event after Saturday's incident, Lightning's family declined and said both the race and her work should continue. There will be a wake for Georgina Lightning on September 15th at the Bison Lodge. Four Alberta First Nations are heading back to court over roughly 17,000 acres known as the Hay Lands, filing for a judicial review with the Federal Court of Appeal on September 9th, exactly 150 years after their ancestors adhered to Treaty No. 6 at Fort Pitt. Onion Lake Cree Nation, Cold Lake First Nations, Kehewan Cree Nation, and Frog Lake Cree Nation are challenging an August 10th specific claims tribunal decision. The tribunal ruled the lands were not established as reserves and limited the Crown's obligation mainly to ensuring access to hay. The nations argue the acres were set aside and protected as part of treaty promises on land and agriculture. They say the case tests whether those treaty commitments still carry legal force today. Cold Lake First Nations Chief Kelsey Jaco said that, quote, our ancestors did not enter treaty for promises that Canada could later narrow, redefine, or walk away from. 150 years later, Canada still has an obligation to honor those commitments. 19 elders provided oral history evidence that the lands were protected under treaty. The nations view the judicial review as essential to upholding treaty obligations for future generations. You can read more on this story at cfweradio.ca. Energy leaders, technology providers, and operators will convene in Fort McMurray later this month for the Oil Sands Expo, an industry event centered on advancing oil sands production. The gathering will explore how producers can boost output from existing operations while enhancing reliability, cutting downtime, and controlling costs. A newly confirmed keynote address by Andrew Rosser, Senior Vice President of Syncrude Operations, is scheduled for the 17th. Conference sessions will tackle hands-on industry issues, including innovative dust control methods, improved heat exchanger inspection techniques, real-time monitoring of slurry pipeline wear, and strategies to raise heat exchanger efficiency and reliability. Registration for the Oil Sands Expo and its conference program is free. Red Deer residents are being encouraged to tie an orange ribbon to a tree or plant.

0: as part of a local campaign supporting truth and reconciliation. The Orange Ribbon Project invites community members to place a ribbon at a location that holds personal significance as a gesture of solidarity with the local Indigenous community and an expression of grief over Canada's and Red Deer's residential school history. The campaign was developed with consideration for Indigenous traditions. Orange is recognized as a symbol of the loss of childhood innocence and disconnection from family experience by Indigenous people. Tying ribbons to tree trunks is also a practice in some Indigenous cultures as a memorial marker. When tying trees or other plant life, residents should ensure the plant is not damaged or hindered by the ribbon. Taking a look at your sports, Justin Rankin's 50-yard dash to the end zone gave the Elks their first lead of the Labor Day game with 4 minutes remaining in a 38-28 win over the host Calgary Stampeders. The Elks host the Stampeders again on Saturday in the second game of Home and Home. That's your latest news and sports on CFWE. To find the latest news in Alberta, you can visit our website at cfweradio.ca. A look at northern and central Alberta weather is next.
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0: Here's a look at your CFWE evening weather. Fort Chippewa, Fort McMurray, and the Wood Buffalo region, clear, low of 8 tonight. Tomorrow, sunny, high of 23. Grand Prairie, Horse Lake First Nation, cloudy, low of 12. Tomorrow, sunny, high of 22. Lloydminster, cloudy tonight, low of 9. Tomorrow, mainly sunny, high of 23. Red Deer, partly cloudy, low of 6. Tomorrow, sunny, high of 24. Cold Lake and Bonnyville, clear, low of 7. Tomorrow, sunny, high of 23. And Edmonton, Enoch, Cree Nation, and Leduc, cloudy tonight, low of 11. Tomorrow, sunny, high of 24. Right now in Fort Chippewa, Fort McMurray, and the Wood Buffalo region, it's 20, sunny. Grand Prairie, Horse Lake First Nation, 24 and sun. Lloydminster, cloudy, 18. Red Deer, sunny, 22. Cold Lake and Bonnyville, 21, cloudy. And Edmonton, Enoch, Cree Nation, and Leduc, 22 and cloudy.
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WEN's Brooklyn. We are halfway through the show. I hope you're having a great day. We'll be chatting with each other until 6 o'clock. Here's Neil McCoy, Love Happens Like That, on Alberta's Best Country.

0: I think I'm in love with you right here on Alberta's Best Country. This afternoon, we have been talking about the things that spilled in our bags. What happened to yours? I brought home some chili oil from Vancouver Island this past weekend. When I opened my suitcase, it just smelled of chili oil. So I instantly knew there was going to be a mess somewhere. And luckily, the whole thing didn't leak, so I am still able to enjoy the chili oil that I bought, but I do not know how I'm going to get this smell out. And it was a new luggage, too, so that's really good. So what spilled in your bag? You can tell me on Facebook or give me a call or text at 866-909-7771.
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0: listening to Alberta's Best Country CFWE. This afternoon, we're talking about the spills that happened in our bag. Scott, what happened to you?
1: It actually wasn't a spill, but one of the guys at the shop is telling me this morning. He said they're in the pickup truck. They've got their two dogs in the back seat, and they're heading out to the farm. And the one dog's kind of scratching at the door. And, you know, he says, "Oh, go lay down. So the dog's scratching at the door, getting kind of excited. And then he said, all of a sudden, there was explosive diarrhea all over the other dog.
0: I told him, I said,
1: "Well, you should have listened to him. He was trying to tell you he needed out."
0: Like, how far away did he have to drive to clean that up? Was it he, like, pulled over and had to do it instantly?
1: Well, he said they pulled off the highway, and fortunately, he had one of those doggy blankets on the back seat.
0: Oh, good.
1: So he kind of picked it up and threw it in the box, and then cleaned off the other poor dog that wore the brunt of the discharge. Even when he told me, I was starting to gag.
0: Yep, yeah, no, I don't doubt it. And I feel like that blanket will never see the light of day again.
1: Oh, that's

0: Jamie O'Neill, it's somebody's hero right here on Alberta's Best Country. If you are looking for something to do with your family on Friday, there is a movie in the park at the Bonnyvale Agriculture Society, so you and your family get to watch the movie Hoppers. They are even giving you free popcorn. I know, the gates are going to open at 6 o'clock. All you need, your car, a couple blankets, some pillows, and you're good to go.
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Good afternoon. Here's the latest news in northern and central Alberta on CFWE. Tributes are pouring in after a tragic accident at an Indian relay race in Enoch claimed the life of filmmaker and director Georgina Lightning. Lightning was taking photos from a designated media area when a horse veered off course and struck her. Paramedics treated the 63-year-old at the scene where she was pronounced dead. Lightning was working on a documentary about the history and tradition of the Indian relay. Indian relay is a traditional horse race in which participants race bareback around a track at high speed, switching horses after each lap. Presented with the option of shutting down the event after Saturday's incident, Lightning's family declined and said both the race and her work should continue. There will be a wake on the 15th at Bison Lodge and a celebration of life on the 16th at the venue at the River Cree. Four Alberta First Nations are heading back to court over roughly 17,000 acres known as the Hay Lands, filing for a judicial review with the Federal Court of Appeal on September 9th, exactly 150 years after their ancestors adhered to Treaty No. 6 at Fort Pitt. Onion Lake Cree Nation, Cold Lake First Nations, Kehewan Cree Nation, and Frog Lake Cree Nation are challenging an August 10th specific claims tribunal decision. The tribunal ruled the lands were not established as reserves and limited the Crown's obligation mainly to ensuring access to hay. The nations argue the acres were set aside and protected as part of treaty promises on land and agriculture. They say the case tests whether those treaty commitments still carry legal force today. Cold Lake First Nations Chief Kelsey Jaco said that, quote, our ancestors did not enter treaty for promises that Canada could later narrow, redefine, or walk away from. 150 years later, Canada still has an obligation to honor those commitments. 19 elders provided oral history evidence that the lands were protected under treaty. The nations view the judicial review as essential to upholding treaty obligations for future generations. You can read more on this story at cfweradio.ca. Energy leaders, technology providers, and operators will convene in Fort McMurray later this month for the Oil Sands Expo, an industry event centered on advancing oil sands production. The gathering will explore how producers can boost output from existing operations while enhancing reliability, cutting downtime,

0: and controlling costs. A newly confirmed keynote address by Andrew Rosser, Senior Vice President of Syncrude Operations, is scheduled for the 17th. Conference sessions will tackle hands-on industry issues, including innovative dust control methods, improved heat exchanger inspection techniques, real-time monitoring of slurry pipeline wear, and strategies to raise heat exchanger efficiency and reliability. Registration for the Oil Sands Expo and its conference program is free. Red Deer residents are being encouraged to tie an orange ribbon to a tree or plant as part of a local campaign supporting truth and reconciliation. The Orange Ribbon Project invites community members to place a ribbon at a location that holds personal significance as a gesture of solidarity with the local Indigenous community and an expression of grief over Canada's and Red Deer's residential school history. The campaign was developed with consideration for Indigenous traditions. Orange is recognized as a symbol of the loss of childhood innocence and disconnection from family experienced by Indigenous people. Tying ribbons to tree trunks is also a practice in some Indigenous cultures as a memorial marker. When tying trees or other plant life, residents should ensure the plant is not damaged or hindered by the ribbon. Taking a look at your sports, Justin Rankin's 50-yard dash to the end zone gave the Elks their first lead of the Labor Day game with 4 minutes remaining in a 38-28 win over the host Calgary Stampeders. The Elks host the Stampeders again on Saturday in the second game of Home and Home. That's your latest news and sports on CFWE. To find the latest news in Alberta, you can visit our website at cfweradio.ca. A look at northern and central Alberta weather is next.
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0: Here's a look at your CFWE evening weather. Fort Chippewa, Fort McMurray, and the Wood Buffalo region, clear, low of 8 tonight. Tomorrow, sunny, high of 23. Grand Prairie, Horse Lake First Nation, cloudy, low of 12. Tomorrow, sunny, high of 22. Lloydminster, cloudy tonight, low of 9. Tomorrow, mainly sunny, high of 23. Red Deer, partly cloudy, low of 6. Tomorrow, sunny, high of 24. Cold Lake and Bonnyville, clear, low of 7. Tomorrow, sunny, high of 23. And Edmonton, Enoch, Cree Nation, and Leduc, cloudy tonight, low of 11. Tomorrow, sunny, high of 24. Right now in Fort Chippewa, Fort McMurray, and the Wood Buffalo region, it's 20, sunny. Grand Prairie, Horse Lake First Nation, 24 and sun. Lloydminster, cloudy, 18. Red Deer, sunny, 22. Cold Lake and Bonnyville, 21, cloudy. And Edmonton, Enoch, Cree Nation, and Leduc, 22 and cloudy.
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Alberta's Best Country, CFWB. It's Brooklyn. This is our last hour together. I hope you're having a great day. We'll be chatting until 6 o'clock. Here's Gary Allen, Nothing On But The Radio on Alberta's Best Country.

0: Chris Cagle and Let There Be Cowgirls right here on Alberta's Best Country. The Lac La Biche Museum, they are going to celebrate Alberta Culture Days starting on the 29th. Every day, they are going to be doing something different for you to celebrate our province. They have a ribbon skirt making workshop, a cultural art walk, opening ceremonies, and a lot more. It is all to celebrate and learn more about our province. That's all going to start on the 19th.
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2: 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Also, Dawson Gray is bringing his Bars Gone Now tour to Edmonton on October 21st at Daisy's Saloon. Tickets are $25, doors will open at 7 and the concert starts at 8 o'clock. And Owen Wrigling is bringing his In the Feeling tour to the Bows at the Bonnets Energy Center in Grand Prairie on October 25th. Special guest Dalton Davis will open the night, and it'll all get underway at 7:30. 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

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Radio Bingo is now back in the fall schedule, which means instead of playing two times a week, you get to play three times, which gives you more chance to win more money. Your next chance coming up on Thursday, $10,000 could be yours. Here's Rodney Atkins. It's Farmer's Daughter on Alberta's Best Country.

The Masters Alberta Indigenous Games, those are going to start on Friday throughout the city of Edmonton. First Nations, Métis, and Inuit adult athletes are going to be competing in the sports they love the most. You can watch ball hockey, golf, archery, cornhole. There are a ton of sports, and it is all going on this weekend throughout the city of Edmonton. Here's Jake Owen down to the honky-tonk on CFWE.

0: Keith Urban and Sweet Thing right here on Alberta's Best Country. The run for Lloydminster, that is on Sunday at Bud Miller All Seasons Park. You can either do a 3K run, walk, or jog just to help out some great causes within the city. And you're going to be promoting a healthy and active lifestyle. All of the money raised will be going to the Bea Fisher Center and Inclusion Lloydminster. And there is still time to register. You can find where to do so up on our website.
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I am heading out of here. I hope you have a great rest of your night. 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